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Here's Exeter Grenbin's three-day forecast from the MyFM Weather Center. Overnight, cloudy skies, a low of 9 degrees. Tomorrow, cloudy skies, the risk of a thunderstorm, a high of 23 throughout the day and a low of 17 degrees overnight. And for Wednesday, mixed sun and cloud, a high of 24 degrees. I'm Kimberly Millimans with Exeter Grenbin's breaking and local news. 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
7: Here's Exeter Grenben's three-day forecast from the MyFM Weather Center. Overnight, cloudy skies, a low of 9 degrees. Tomorrow, cloudy skies, the risk of a thunderstorm, a high of 23 throughout the day and a low of 17 degrees overnight. And for Wednesday, mixed sun and cloud, a high of 24 degrees. I'm Kimberly Milliman with Exeter Grenben's breaking and local news.

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5: Here's Exeter Grenbin's 3-day forecast from the MyFM Weather Center. Overnight, cloudy skies, a low of 9 degrees. Tomorrow, cloudy skies, the risk of a thunderstorm, a high of 23 throughout the day and a low of 17 degrees overnight. And for Wednesday, mix of sun and cloud, a high of 24 degrees. I'm Kimberly Millimans with Exeter Grenbin's breaking and local news.
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6: Here's Exeter Grenben's 3-day forecast from the MyFM Weather Center. Overnight, cloudy skies, a low of 9 degrees. Tomorrow, cloudy skies, the risk of a thunderstorm, a high of 23 throughout the day and a low of 17 degrees overnight. And for Wednesday, mixed sun and cloud, a high of 24 degrees. I'm Kimberly Millimans with Exeter Grenben's breaking and local news.

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2: Here's Exeter Graham Benn's 3-day forecast from the My FM Weather Center. Today, cloudy skies, a risk of a thunderstorm, a high of 23 degrees expected. Overnight rain continuing, a low of 17 degrees. Tomorrow, mixed sun and cloud, a high of 24 throughout the day and a low of 11 degrees overnight. And for Thursday, rain, a high of 25 degrees. I'm Kimberly Milliman with Exeter Graham Benn's breaking and local news. 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
1: weather. Here's Exeter Grand Bend's three-day forecast from the My FM Weather Center. Today, cloudy skies, a risk of a thunderstorm, a high of 23 degrees expected. Overnight rain continuing, a low of 17 degrees. Tomorrow, mixed sun and cloud, a high of 24 throughout the day and a low of 11 degrees overnight. And for Thursday, rain, a high of 25 degrees. I'm Kimberly Milliman with Exeter Grand Bend's breaking and local news. 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
1: weather. Here's Exeter Grand Bend's 3-day forecast from the My FM Weather Center. Today, cloudy skies, a risk of a thunderstorm, a high of 23 degrees expected. Overnight rain continuing, a low of 17 degrees. Tomorrow, mixed sun and cloud, a high of 24 throughout the day and a low of 11 degrees overnight. And for Thursday, rain, a high of 25 degrees. I'm Kimberly Milliman with Exeter Grand Bend's breaking and local news. 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
1: weather. Here's Exeter Grand Bend's three-day forecast from the My FM Weather Center. Today, cloudy skies, a risk of a thunderstorm, a high of 23 degrees expected. Overnight rain continuing, a low of 17 degrees. Tomorrow, mixed sun and cloud, a high of 24 throughout the day and a low of 11 degrees overnight. And for Thursday, rain, a high of 25 degrees. I'm Kimberly Milliman with Exeter Grand Bend's breaking and local news. 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
3: Hey, hey, good morning, and welcome to a brand new day. That's right, you made it. It is Chris with you on this Tuesday, September the 15th. Thanks for stopping by. I hope you're off to a great start. It is the Wake Up Call. It's Neonatal Nurses Day today. It's also Tackle Kids Cancer Day today, Online Learning Day, Cheese Toast Day, Double Cheeseburger Day, Linguini Day, Creme de Menthe Day, and Felt Hat Day today. So lots of different days on tap for this. It's September the 15th. Let's go back in time here. On this date back in 1821, independence granted to Costa Rica, Guatemala, Honduras, Nicaragua, El Salvador. The famous Battle of Britain took place September the 15th, 1940. The very first four-engine jet-propelled fighter plane was tested on this date, 1947. September the 15th, 1949, the Lone Ranger made its television debut. On this date, 1960, Maurice the Rocket Richard announced his retirement. He finished his career with 544 goals, an NHL record at the time. Television show Lost in Space premiered on CBS September the 15th, 1965. September the 15th, 1998, Mark McGwire hit his 63rd home run of the season. We all know what happened after that. On this date, 2011, Ford Motor Company closed the St. Thomas Assembly Automotive Plant in Southwold, Ontario, after 44 years, resulting in a loss of roughly 1,400 jobs. Celebrity birthdays today. Prince Harry is 42 today. Josh Charles from Best Medicine is 55. Football coach Pete Carroll is 75 today. Tommy Lee Jones is 80. Director Oliver Stone is 80 as well. Off and running, halfway through our month, September the 15th. Good morning and welcome. This is the Wake Up Call.
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2: Good morning and welcome back. Here's some things you might want to chat about around the water cooler today. Brian Hickerson, Hayden Panettiere's boyfriend, was allegedly involved in an altercation at a Wild Wing cafe on Sunday, while his brother Zach was arrested for disorderly conduct. Speaking of Hayden, sources are saying that just one oxycodone pill laced with fentanyl was responsible for her death. Macklemore has been dropped from the rest of Ed Sheeran's tour when several venues said they would not allow him to play after he did a Free Palestine rant during their recent show at MetLife Stadium in New Jersey. If you've been waiting for the sixth season of Only Murders in the Building, you'll have to wait a little longer until Tuesday, December the 6th. Sister Wives, if you're a fan of that show, stars Cody Brown and Robin Brown have exited the reality series after 16 years. Practical Magic 2 bumped Spider-Man Brand New Day out of the number one spot by bringing in $30 million at the box office over the weekend. Interesting news shared by former U.S. President Bill Clinton on Sunday that the CIA abandoned the plan to take out Osama bin Laden before 9/11 over fears that innocent civilians could die if the risky operation went sideways. France's hottest summer ever is hitting winemakers right in the grapes, making it harder to produce champagne that meets the strict classification regulations set by the French authorities. But you might get your freak on a little faster now. Officials are making an exception this year, allowing them to make it with a higher alcohol content. Spotted out on a date in the Big Apple, Dakota Johnson and Machine Gun Kelly. And at a Florida trailer park, a woman was arrested for dumping a bucket full of poop on her neighbor. That's right, poop, who she suspected was having an affair with her husband. I'll leave you with that. It is the Wake Up Call. Good morning.
0: Good morning.
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1: Good morning. Welcome back. It's Chris on your Tuesday. Apparently, local teachers and education workers are expected to take part in a province-wide day of action tomorrow. The day, organized by their unions, is to advocate for publicly funded education, and educators are being encouraged to wear red or purple and be visible on social media and in their communities with their calls for better funding for education and better learning and working conditions. Among the unions taking part are the Ontario Secondary School Teachers Federation, the unions representing elementary teachers in Ontario, the Ontario Public Service Employees Union, and others. Together, the unions represent 275,000 workers in Ontario, and the day of action comes as the five unions prepare for another round of central bargaining, and that could be a very long road ahead. So keep your eyes out for a province-wide day of action happening on Wednesday. More to come on your wake-up call.
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3: Here's Exeter Grand Bend's 3-day forecast from the MyFM Weather Center. Today, cloudy skies, a risk of a thunderstorm, a high of 23 degrees expected. Overnight rain continuing, a low of 17 degrees. Tomorrow, mixed sun and cloud, a high of 24 throughout the day and a low of 11 degrees overnight. And for Thursday, rain, a high of 25 degrees. I'm Kimberly Milliman's Exeter Grand Bend's breaking and local news.
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1: Good morning and welcome back. 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That'll do it for the Wake Up Call for our September the 15th. Plenty more news, sports, weather, great programming on the way for our Tuesday. 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And as always, I thank you for yours. Have a wonderful Tuesday. We'll chat tomorrow.
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1: Good morning. I'm John Brenner. Showers today with the risk of a late-day thunderstorm. Windy, the high in the mid-20s. Here's what's happening in Exeter Grand Bend. A 5-year-old is recovering after being hit by a vehicle in Goderich. This happened on Quebec Street mid-afternoon Saturday. The child suffered serious but non-life-threatening injuries and is in stable condition in a trauma center recovering. More than 6,600 candidates are running for 2,800 elected positions in next month's municipal elections. The Association of Municipalities of Ontario says that's approximately 6,300 candidates more than in 2022. Acclamations are down to 400 this fall versus 548 in the last election. This time, there's one acclaimed candidate in South Huron, two in Bluewater, and three in Lambton Shores. Big Brothers Big Sisters of South Huron celebrates its annual Harvesting Hope Dinner, September 25th.
2: September is Big Brothers Big Sisters Month. It's a time dedicated to us raising awareness about the importance of mentoring and the lasting impact positive role models can have on the healthy development of children and youth.
1: Big Brothers Big Sisters Executive Director Amy Wilhelm says the event, which is held at the Barn Restaurant and Pub, is marking its 10th anniversary. After 9 this morning, get the full local news rundown sent straight to your email. 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In MyFM Sports, the next Exeter Hawks game is at home Friday when the team hosts the Petrolia Flyers at South Huron Rec Center. The NHL preseason starts next week. Wednesday, it's the Battle of Ontario when the Maple Leafs and Senators play. In Major League Baseball, the Blue Jays lost 6-5 to the Tigers. The Guardians lost to the White Sox, so Toronto remains one full game behind Cleveland in the race for the final American League wildcard playoff berth. Monday night in the NFL, it was the Chiefs over the Broncos 31-10. I'm John Brenner with the news that keeps you connected to where you live. Exeter Grand Bend's 3-day weather is next.
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1: Showers and windy today with the risk of a thunderstorm early this evening. The high 25, 30 humidex. Wind becoming light tonight. Fog patches overnight. The low 18. A mix of sun and cloud tomorrow. Wednesday's high 25, 30 humidex. 25 degrees on Thursday with a mix of sun and cloud and a chance of showers. Right now it's 13. Today's UV index is 6. That's high. 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

0: IFM in the morning, Jamie Lorena, and we're excited a little bit later for Cash FX to return. We got things rolling yesterday, and in case you missed, Tracy, or Trace, as Lorena called her by the end of it, how quickly you become best friends with people.
1: It just felt right. She was just a really nice lady.
0: She seemed like
1: she became Trace.
0: She did. She guessed an electric saw for the mystery sound. If you heard the mystery sound, absolutely sounded like that, but not the correct guess. So we have $125 to play with a little bit later on this morning.
1: Mm-hmm. Well, coming up, it is the most popular tattoo for women over 50. What do you think it is? We're going to take some guesses. I'm also going to tell you about my new tattoo. I haven't gotten it yet, but what I'm planning to get. And do you have one? Does it have special meaning? Would love to hear. You don't have any, Jamie, do you?
0: I'm a blank canvas, just waiting to be tattooed. But it hasn't happened yet, so I doubt it will. Yeah, we'll get more talking about this here on MyFM in the morning in just a few minutes.

0: IFM in the morning. Text line open, phone line open. If you have a guess, the most popular tattoo for women over 50. It's Jamie and Lorena, IFM in the morning. Would you even hazard a guess, Lorena?
1: Holy, for women over 50, I would have to say it has something to do with their, if they have children, their children's names.
0: Okay, or grandkids,
1: maybe
0: perhaps.
1: One name, yeah. Or grandkids, like, or a combination of the names, something like that. Yeah. Is that correct?
0: It is not, but it is a great guess. Oh. So we'll keep those coming at 855-WIN-MY-FM. Tattoos, I mean, for me growing up, dad was always dead against them, which kind of made me want to get one even more. I never did. I always had plans. And when dad passed in 2011, I kind of had plans, some stuff over my heart I wanted to do. I thought about getting his signature somewhere. I had a friend pass in 2015 that I wanted to kind of get some stuff for him too. I always had thoughts and ideas. Just never happened, Lorena.
1: Huh. What has stopped you so far, do you think?
0: I know cost. I know cost because I have a buddy who's addicted to tattoos. He's covered in them and he's thousands and thousands into these things. So I don't know. It just was never a priority, I suppose.
1: Yeah. And I was always against them. My whole family was. Just, you know, we didn't fully comprehend how cool they can be and how they can represent people we've loved and lost.
0: Yeah.
1: That's what I love. So now I have one on my left ankle for my dad. I have this cute little one for doggies on my left wrist. And I'm working on one in honor of my mom. I'm finally going to get that. She passed away in 2018. And it's going to be just like the cute one on my ankle that represents my dad. And it's Puff the Magic Dragon.
0: Aww.
1: It's a cute little guy. Yeah, he's nice. This one is going to be cute as well. It's a little worm. And he ties in to the cartoonist that used to work at the newspaper my mom worked at.
0: Aww.
1: So, yeah.
0: I love the stories. If you actually ask people who are covered in tattoos, like my buddy that I said, he just looks like he scribbled on. Everything has a meaning, though. He will tell you the story. He'll walk up his arm and tell you the story of everything. He's got stuff for his daughters. It's so cool. I golfed with the guy on Friday. Shout out to Jesse Carty. And his daughter just doodled. And he got the tattoo of the doodles all over his arm. And they look amazing.
1: Oh, that's adorable. Mm. Because, he's now kind of encompassed something from her childhood.
0: Exactly.
1: And he'll always remember that moment.
0: Yep.
1: As she gets older and older, he'll look at that and remember when she was a little girl. So nice.
0: So sweet. But yes, just never happened for me. And I don't imagine they will. I shouldn't say never, but at this point, if it hasn't happened at this point in life, I don't know that it will. So, again, your guess, though, for women over 50, most popular tattoo. Shoot us a guess at 855-WIN-MY-FM.

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2: Good morning. I'm John Brenner. Time for What's Good Exeter Grand Bend, where we catch up with local newsmakers and people doing interesting things in the community.
3: An Exeter husband and wife team is heading to Nova Scotia to compete for a Canadian National Championship. Matt and Carly Dietrich, along with Matt's brother Mark and wife Jessica, have qualified for the PGA Scramble National Final presented by BMW. The team earned its spot after winning the Northeastern Ontario Regional Final in Parry Sound. Matt says the team had a strong finish during the regional final, including two eagles in a row.
4: You don't really know how you stand until all the scorers got in. So we got into the clubhouse there, and we knew we had a good round. We knew we had a shot, but we really didn't know where it stood. So it was kind of patiently waiting, very anxious. So then when they finally announced the winners, it was a bit of a surprise, I guess you could say, because we really didn't know, and a lot of excitement.
3: The family is now preparing to compete against teams from across the country and represent Exeter and South Huron on the national stage. You can read the full story right now at exetertoday.ca. In the newsroom, I'm Kimberly Millimans.
2: Good morning. I'm John Brenner. Here's what's coming up over the next 48 hours. It's everything you need to know.
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Showers and windy today with the risk of a thunderstorm early this evening. The high 25, 30 Humidex. Wind becoming light tonight. Fog patches overnight. The low 18. A mix of sun and cloud tomorrow. Wednesday's high 25, 30 Humidex. 25 degrees on Thursday with a mix of sun and cloud and a chance of showers. Right now it's 13. Today's UV index is 6. That's high. 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We're here when you need us. Comfort, care, community.

0: Alone. My FM in the morning with Jamie and Lorena on a Tuesday morning. Hello. If you missed our conversation about the porch goose yesterday, or many, many porch gooses, porch geese, check it out on our banner, myfmradio.ca.
1: That is true, because it's a bunch of single geese, but you're saying them plural. Is it gooses? Because they're not together. If they're together, it's geese. Oh, my goodness.
0: Why did I do
1: this to us? Too early for grammar. Too early for grammar. We are coming up, and we'll get into a conversation about which job takes the most steps, if you're fortunate enough to actually move on your job. Because I tell you, it's not MyFM in the morning. Combined, we don't even take the most steps.
0: Oh.
1: Which jobs do? Right after Justin Bieber, here's Ghost. MyFM in the morning.

0: My FM in the morning, Jamie Lorena, and we're talking about jobs where you take a lot of steps. We do not have one, but if you are fortunate enough, it's nice to move, to use the body. We sit here, and I don't want to use the word rot, but...
1: Please don't!
0: What is it that we're doing here, Lorena?
1: We speak to our wonderful listeners, but we do rot.
0: Right. Aging. That's what we're doing. We're aging like fine wines is what we're doing. No, there's jobs out there. So a teacher, for example, this was a study we found showing different jobs and how many steps they take in a day. Teachers are around just shy of 5,000 steps a day on the job.
1: Yeah, lawyers take about 5,062 steps a day. Custodians, whoa, double that and then some. Almost 13,000 steps a day on the job.
0: I could see it. They're all over the place, right? Just cleaning things up this way, that way, doing everything. Retail workers, you're on your feet all day. 14,660 steps on the day in the job of a retail worker. Now, this is a lot, right? We all know of the 10,000, the magical number we're all supposed to take in a day. There's more. There's other jobs we're going to go over later in the show, Lorena, that actually take more than this.
1: Yes, farmers, stay-at-home parents also way up there, but we will get to some others you probably are thinking right now. Little white cap on these people used to be. And some others. But if you think you take a phenomenal amount of steps, let us know. 855-WIN-MYFM.

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1: Exeter Grand Bend's three-day weather is next.
2: 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Tech Time is on at the Blythe Library from 9:30 to 10:30. 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Tomorrow, Jessica's House Hospice is hosting coffee and care at the Lucan Library from 1 to 2:30, a monthly drop-in for anyone experiencing grief, offering a comfortable place to talk, listen, or simply spend time with others who understand. You can book a 30-minute session at the Exeter Library for one-on-one help with library e-resources, your device, or your email. Over in the Seaforth Library, men can drop in for morning coffee at 10, or people can join the knitting and crochet group at 1 p.m. And for the youth in the area aged 12 to 14, you can hit the badminton court at the South Huron District High School tomorrow evening from 5:15 to 6:15. In local sports, the Exeter Hawks are back home Friday night at the South Huron Rec Center, where they take on the Petrolia Flyers. The Hawks are also on the road on Saturday against North Middlesex. The Lucan Irish will also be taken to the road on Saturday when they take on the Thamesford Trojans. You can read and submit more events at exetertoday.ca. In the newsroom, I'm Kimberly Millimans.
1: Good morning. I'm John Brenner. Here's what's coming up over the next 48 hours. It's everything you need to know.
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1: Showers and windy today with the risk of a thunderstorm early this evening. The high 25, 30 Humidex. Wind becoming light tonight. Fog patches overnight. The low 18. A mix of sun and cloud tomorrow. Wednesday's high 25, 30 Humidex. 25 degrees on Thursday with a mix of sun and cloud and a chance of showers. Right now it's 13. Today's UV index is 6. That's high. 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Comfort, care, community.

0: My FM in the morning with Jamie and Lorena. Thank you so much for being here too. The Emmys were on last night. Did you watch them?
1: I completely forgot. Of course I did.
0: Me too.
1: Blue Jays. I was watching the Blue Jays give up that lead and lose another one. So.
0: Oh, what was I doing? I was doing nothing. I was on Temu.
1: I was going to say, you're never really doing nothing. Something fills in for nothing. You were on Temu.
0: Oh my gosh. I actually made myself a good dinner too. John was away.
1: You get food off Temu too?
0: No.
1: Oh, good.
0: Ooh, not yet.
1: Oh, don't, Lorena, don't.
0: She skipped the Emmys last night to sit with Tom Cruise at the Kansas City Chiefs opener, watching her husband Travis play. Here's Taylor Swift. I knew it, I knew you on My FM in the morning.

0: Coming up after 7 o'clock, the answer to the question of the most popular tattoo for a woman over 50. 855-WIN-MY-FM. You have Jamie and Lorena.
1: Mm-hmm. So we were thinking grandkids' names, kids' names. How about a family crest? I would love to get our Scottish crest someday.
0: Oh, those things are cool. I love my buddy. My buddy, a McDougall, so Scottish guy. He's got the family crest, and it's such a cool tattoo.
1: Uh-huh. Parents' signatures. That's another thing that's really neat. Yeah. My dad's was a mess. My mom's was pretty.
0: Yeah. I remember dad's arm just on the G for his first name. His hand would always fly. Big G. I'd love to get his signature. Like, that was one of the tattoos I said if I were to get one, I'd probably look at is his writing. So, again, these are great guesses, but not the right one. We'll get to that coming up just after 7. Talking a little Emmy Awards right now. They were last night. Yeah, the old popular Monday Night Awards. Award shows. Apple TV's comedy Widow's Bay claimed 14 Emmy Awards from 19 nominations. I call that a pretty successful night.
1: Wow. Yeah. Topped all shows at the ceremony. I need to start watching this. I love horror stuff. Its wins included best comedy series, lead comedy actor for Matthew Reese.
0: Without the question mark. Yeah.
1: Also won lead actor in limited series for Netflix's The Beast in Me. Jean Smart also made history, becoming the first woman to win an Emmy for every season of a show with her 5th lead comedy actress award for Hacks.
0: That's another show I have not watched yet either. So The Beast in Me so far of the shows you've said, I saw that one. Great series. The Pit, I know you're big on that one. 7 awards, including Best Drama, Lead Drama Actor. That's for a second consecutive year for Noah Wyle. Then Reba McEntire performed a tribute to Dolly Parton. Noah Kahan sang Bridge Over Troubled Water for the In Memoriam. But it's this clip paying tribute to Catherine O'Hara Macaulay Culkin.
2: Catherine O'Hara. You know, there are all kinds of words I could use to describe Catherine. She was encouraging. She was warm. She was funny. The word that I think of is mama. You know, she was, wasn't just a wife and mother to Beau and Matthew and Luke. She was my mom. She was our mama. And by extension, she's all of our mama.
0: Ah, that's a nice way to put it. She's all of our mama. She did have that about her, didn't she?
1: Absolutely. And this was kind of sad, but also encouraging. A wheelchair-bound Michael J. Fox accepted the Bob Hope Humanitarian Award at the Emmys last night as well.
0: All right. Coming up again, we'll have the answer to the which tattoo women over 50 are most likely to get. We'll also have an update from Cash FX. If you missed yesterday's guest that got us to $125, we'll have that for you here on MyFM in the morning.

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1: Good morning. I'm John Brenner. Today's high in the mid-20s, windy with showers and the risk of a late-day thunderstorm. Here's what's happening in Exeter Grand Bend. Nominations are open for the Huron County Accessibility Awards, recognizing people and organizations working to improve accessibility and make the community more inclusive. Nomination forms are available through the County of Huron website and must be submitted by midnight Sunday, September 27th. A 5-year-old child's in stable condition in a trauma center after being struck by a vehicle in Godrich Saturday afternoon. The child was taken to hospital for treatment of serious but non-life-threatening injuries. Police want to speak to anyone who witnessed the events leading up to the collision. Dashcam video would help the investigation. It's early days for back-to-school season, and one of the settling-in routines is sleep hygiene.
2: Focus more on when they wake up. And when kids, you can control wake-up time. You will be super annoying, but they might shout at you. That's okay. Used to that as a parent.
1: That's psychologist Dr. Christine Coral, who says routine is everything. It builds what Coral calls sleep pressure, making it easier to fall asleep naturally at night. After 9 this morning, get the full local news rundown sent straight to your email. 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In MyFM Sports, in the PJHL, Friday night at South Huron Center, the Exeter Hawks host the Petrolia Flyers. Major League Baseball, the Blue Jays remain one game behind the Guardians for the final American League wildcard berth that's on the table. Toronto lost 6-5 to Detroit. Chicago defeated Cleveland 7-3. In the NFL last night, the Kansas City Chiefs downed the Denver Broncos 31-10. Kawhi Leonard is a Toronto Raptor once again. Toronto and Los Angeles have agreed to complete a trade that sends Leonard to Toronto. I'm John Brenner with the news that keeps you connected to where you live. Exeter Grand Bend's 3-day weather is next.
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1: My FM weather. Showers and windy today with the risk of a thunderstorm early this evening. The high 25, 30 humidex. Wind becoming light tonight. Fog patches overnight. The low 18. A mix of sun and cloud tomorrow. Wednesday's high 25. 30 Humidex. 25 degrees on Thursday with a mix of sun and cloud and a chance of showers. Right now, it's 13. Today's UV index is 6. That's high. 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We're here when you need us. Comfort, care, community.

0: My FM in the morning, 1 hour away from our Cash FX cue to call. Thank you so much. Yesterday, Tracy Lacoste got us started. She thought she was hearing an electric saw. That was not the correct guess. Adding $25. Now we're going to play for $125 again, about an hour away from that cue to call.
1: I loved it in our staff meeting yesterday. Everybody was trying to guess what the sound was. And they were asking me, and I'm like, they honestly don't tell me. And they thought that was funny. Yeah, but no, it really happened. Well, the most popular tattoo for a woman over 50. Keep guessing. Some good guesses so far. We will tell you what that is coming up right after Meghan Trainor. All about that bass on MyFM in the morning. Because

0: My FM in the morning, Jamie Lorena. We are talking the tattoo that women over 50 are getting. The most popular tattoo for women over 50. Great guesses on our text line. Thank you so much. Everything from the grandkids' names to kids' names to the family crest to their parents' signatures, right? If you have writing from a card of them saying, I love you, that'd make a great tattoo.
1: Oh, for sure. Something to do with pets, of course. We love our animals. Not correct. Others who texted in said moon phases or stars. Lovely. Another person said, just talking from experience, once you get one, you get hooked.
0: Yeah.
1: I got my first one when I was 18. Haven't stopped since. She had a good answer. Another person said it was either a butterfly or this answer. So those two had the correct answer. We're going to let people know now.
0: We can let people know. And I can tell you're just chomping, Lorena. The number one tattoo, women over 50. What is it?
1: It is a rose. By any other name would smell as sweet, by the way. Mm-hmm. It's the most popular tattoo for women over 50.
0: The line about getting hooked. I know my buddy Jake's birthday today. Happy birthday to Jake. He's covered, right? He started with one. Now I think both of his arms. But they all tell a story. And that's the thing. Like, looking at him, you think it's just nonsense up and down his arms and over his shoulders and everything. He could walk you up his arm. He tells you everything because he's had health problems galore in his life. He's got two girls. He just loves music. So everything is a tribute to something. And he can walk you through and tell you the story. It's so cool.
1: Mm-hmm. I think a lot of people start to get tattoos once they've lost a parent or someone close to them. It is a way to carry that person with you, in a sense.
0: Yeah.
1: That's how I feel about the tattoo I have, a little dragon on my left ankle. I got this cute little one for doggies
0: that
1: I've lost in my life. Can you see it? Yeah. Okay, I'll turn it the record.
0: Yeah.
1: Anyway, it's just a pretty basic one, but I'm working on getting one for my mom. So that will be, and I like to have a fun little theme to it. So we'll see.
0: Okay. I've never got there yet. I was telling you, had ideas galore. I wanted to do something for dad, for my buddy Fraser that passed away. I had so many ideas. Just never, I guess, was a priority, or I just never committed to it. I don't know. Sure. I don't have a reason why I didn't do it, Lorena, but it just hasn't happened yet.
1: Yeah. The time will just come. Mine, I got my first one in New Orleans on a whim.
0: Nolans.
1: I'm not supposed to do that. Nolans. Yep.
0: All right. Well, let us know. 855-WIN-MY-FM. That's 946-6936. Your tattoo, the story behind it, and is it a rose? Because, again, that is the most popular tattoo for women over 50.

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1: Good morning. I'm John Brenner. Time for What's Good Exeter Grand Bend, where we catch up with local newsmakers and people doing interesting things in the community.
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2: 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In the newsroom, I'm Kimberly Millimans.
1: Good morning. I'm John Brenner. Here's what's coming up over the next 48 hours. It's everything you need to know.
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1: Showers and windy today with the risk of a thunderstorm early this evening. The high 25, 30 Humidex. Wind becoming light tonight. Fog patches overnight. The low 18. Tomorrow, a mix of sun and cloud. Wednesday's high 25, 30 Humidex. Thursday, it will be 25 with a mix of sun and cloud and a chance of showers. Right now, it's 14. Today's UV index is 6. That's high. 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We're here when you need us. Comfort, care, community.

0: MyFM in the morning, Jamie Lorena. We are here on this Tuesday to tell you the job that takes the most amount of steps.
1: Yeah, it is not radio hosts,
0: no,
1: okay?
0: No.
1: We hardly move at all. If they let us go to the bathroom, it's a quick zoom, zoom.
0: Somebody actually did this. So some radio host somewhere counted 75 steps a day on the job. 75, Lorena.
1: Well, I mean, that's if you're not doing any appearances, if you're just tied to your desk that day. That is insanely sad.
0: That's really? Why my chiropractor tells me I need to move more. It's all making sense now. All right. The job that takes the most. What do you think it is? 855-WIN-MYFM. We're going to tell you right after Men at Work, Down Under on MyFM in the morning.

0: 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We want to hear from you at 855-WIN-MY-FM. Phones now, step counters, watches, we're counting. We know the amount of steps. What were you doing? What shift did you work where you took the most amount of steps?
1: Usually the times I have the most steps, I'm with my sister-in-law. So Roby's wife, Jennifer Fur.
0: Yeah.
1: And the last time that I can remember, and this isn't even a high amount compared to some people, but it was probably about 15,000, and I don't usually get anywhere near that, sadly. But we were just out in the woods. We got lost at one point. Then she wanted to just keep going, and I so didn't. Her legs are twice as long as mine, and I was pooped. Gosh, was I tired. But those are rough days for me, but
0: yeah,
1: good days.
0: I can remember Manhattan, walking around Manhattan years ago. My wife and I were 22,000 some each steps. Ooh, just walked everywhere, right? Still not my biggest. I'll get to that in just a little bit. But we want to know which jobs take the most amount of steps. And nurses, you got to give it up to them. 16,000 some steps a day on the job for a nurse. Isn't that crazy?
1: Oh, and I would say some even more than that. They would tell you that too. How about mail carriers? Okay, so they're out delivering the mail. They still are doing that. Thank goodness it hasn't ended yet. They take about 18,900 steps a day on the job. Outside, which is also good for you in that fresh air.
0: Fresh air, steps, exercise, all good stuff. But it's the job that apparently takes the most amount of steps, averaging about 22,778. We're talking restaurant servers. They are taking the most amount of steps. And think about it. They do not stop. Shift start to shift end. They're constantly moving.
1: Yeah, I was a server for a couple years, you know, just working part-time. And oh my goodness, I had to buy the comfy shoes. Two pairs of them. Just, you work through your shoes pretty quick too. And you are standing so darn much that you really need to be comfortable. But that's unreal. Over 22,000 steps a day for restaurant servers.
0: Well, nurses, mail carriers, restaurant servers, let us know if these are accurate numbers that we found. I imagine you have a watch or something that's keeping track of this, so let us know at 855-WIN-MY-FM.

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2: 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You can book a 30-minute session at the Exeter Library for one-on-one help with library e-resources, your device, or your email. Over in the Seaforth Library, men can drop in for morning coffee at 10, or people can join the knitting and crochet group at 1 p.m. And for the youth in the area aged 12 to 14, you can hit the badminton court at the South Huron District High School tomorrow evening from 5:15 to 6:15. In local sports, the Exeter Hawks are back home Friday night at the South Huron Rec Center, where they take on the Petrolia Flyers. The Hawks are also on the road on Saturday against North Middlesex. The Lucan Irish will also be taken to the road on Saturday when they take on the Thamesford Trojans. You can read and submit more events at exetertoday.ca. In the newsroom, I'm Kimberly Millimans.
1: Good morning. I'm John Brenner. Here's what's coming up over the next 48 hours. It's everything you need to know.
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3: Showers and windy today with the risk of a thunderstorm early this evening. The high 25, 30 Humidex. Wind becoming light tonight, fog patches overnight, the low 18. Tomorrow, a mix of sun and cloud. Wednesday's high 25, 30 Humidex. Thursday, it will be 25 with a mix of sun and cloud and a chance of showers. Right now, it's 14. Today's UV index is 6. That's high. 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We're here when you need us. Comfort, care, community.

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1: MyFM in the morning, the home of Cash FX, exclusively, we're proud to say. And coming up after 8, we'll have another cue to call for Cash FX. We got things rolling yesterday.
2: Yeah, an electric saw was guessed yesterday by Tracy Lacoste. We try again for $125 just after 8. If the person doesn't get it, we add another $25. And so it goes. The jackpot grows and grows. Maybe. Maybe they'll get it. You never know. What is it, Jamie?
1: You think I'm just going to tell you just like that?
2: Oh.
1: I can't even tell you off air. I don't trust you not to blab it.
2: I wouldn't either, to tell you the truth. All right. So Roby is traveling. He still sent a pun. So our pun of the day from my brother. What do you call a flying nun? Okay. A bird? A plane? None of the above.

0: friend who was a talk show host, and he kind of bucked the trend in the whole media encouraging people to vote. He used to say, please don't vote unless you make an informed decision. Don't just vote for the person who has the most signs out there. Don't just vote for someone if you like their name or if you know they've been around for a long time. Really do your homework. And I can't say I totally agree with him because I think people should definitely vote, but having that informed decision is also really important. Learn what you can. And there's a great opportunity to do that courtesy of the Huron Chamber of Commerce. They have finalized a series of 6 events giving residents a chance to meet candidates running in the municipal election. So 2 of the events have already happened. But events are still to come in Blue Water on September 28th, South Huron on September 30th, North Huron on October 6th, and Huron East on October 7th. Head to our website, exetertoday.ca, to find out more.
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0: Time for our celebrations. Will Vincent is celebrating today. A very happy birthday, Will.
2: And my childhood best friend, Jake Fraser, the one I was talking about, covered in all the tattoos. We were talking tattoos earlier. He's celebrating today. Likely treating himself to another tattoo. Happy birthday, buddy.
0: Wonderful. Abigail Horn, happy 7th birthday, Abigail. Love Dad, Mom, Grandma, and Devante.
2: Ashley Carbino celebrating. Happy birthday, Ashley. Love Ron, Blair, and kids.
0: It is also birthday day for Kenny Netto. Love your family and friends. Have a wonderful birthday and a great day. The Cash FX cue to call just after the 8 o'clock news. So listen up, $125 up for grabs for identifying a mystery sound effect.
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1: Good morning. I'm John Brenner. Showers today with the risk of a late-day thunderstorm. Windy, the high in the mid-20s. Here's what's happening in Exeter Grand Bend. A 5-year-old is recovering after being hit by a vehicle in Goderich. This happened on Quebec Street mid-afternoon Saturday. The child suffered serious but non-life-threatening injuries and is in stable condition in a trauma center recovering. More than 6,600 candidates are running for 2,800 elected positions in next month's municipal elections. The Association of Municipalities of Ontario says that's approximately 6,300 candidates more than in 2022. Acclamations are down to 400 this fall versus 548 in the last election. This time, there's one acclaimed candidate in South Huron, two in Bluewater, and three in Lambton Shores. Big Brothers Big Sisters of South Huron celebrates its annual Harvesting Hope Dinner, September 25th.
2: September is Big Brothers Big Sisters Month. It's a time dedicated to us raising awareness about the importance of mentoring and the lasting impact positive role models can have on the healthy development of children and youth.
1: Big Brothers Big Sisters Executive Director Amy Wilhelm says the event, which is held at the Barn Restaurant and Pub, is marking its 10th anniversary. After 9 this morning, get the full local news rundown sent straight to your email. 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In MyFM Sports, the next Exeter Hawks game is at home Friday when the team hosts the Petrolia Flyers at South Huron Rec Center. The NHL preseason starts next week. Wednesday, it's the Battle of Ontario when the Maple Leafs and Senators play. In Major League Baseball, the Blue Jays lost 6-5 to the Tigers. The Guardians lost to the White Sox, so Toronto remains one full game behind Cleveland in the race for the final American League wildcard playoff berth. Monday night in the NFL, it was the Chiefs over the Broncos 31-10. I'm John Brenner with the news that keeps you connected to where you live. Exeter Grand Bend's 3-day weather is next.
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1: Showers and windy today with the risk of a thunderstorm early this evening. The high 25, 30 humid X. Wind becoming light tonight. Fog patches overnight. The low 18. Tomorrow, a mix of sun and cloud. Wednesday's high 25, 30 humid X. Thursday, it will be 25 with a mix of sun and cloud and a chance of showers. Right now, it's 14. Today's UV index is 6. That's high. 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We're here when you need us. Comfort, care, community.

0: MyFM in the morning, the home of Cash FX. And here we go, another day. Yesterday, Tracy Lacoste, thank you again, our 10th caller through. She heard the mystery sound effect. Lorena, she thought this was an electric saw. Makes sense. It sounds like an electric saw.
1: It does. But you know what? As you just played it again, I think I know what it is.
0: Oh, you should.
1: But I won't say. I know what it is because I've heard that sound a lot.
0: Okay. We'll see. 10th caller through. We're opening up the phone lines right now for $125. 855-WIN-MYFM. That's 855-946-6936. Be our 10th caller through right now to play Cash FX. Here's Post Malone and Circles. MYFM in the morning.

0: My FM in the morning, Jamie Lorena. We have our 10th caller. We will chat with them shortly. We will play Cash FX for $125. Another guest towards that mystery sound effect. We're skipping the ugly this morning. We're just doing a good and a bad, Lorena.
1: Oh, good. I like to skip the ugly because I looked at myself this morning and I'm enough for anybody.
0: You know the rules. Ooh. You say mean things about yourself, you got to say three nice things. Go.
1: All right. I have a relatively good vocabulary. I enjoy animals and I cooked last night.
0: Hey, three good things. There you go. Well, the good story besides those three great things about Lorena, Ella Langley did it. She has tied Mariah Carey. She is number one again on the Billboard Hot 100, which makes a 22 total weeks at number one for a record tying week. It's unbelievable what she's doing with the song Choosin' Texas, and with still many 3 months till Christmas. In fact, she has many more weeks she can add on to this record.
1: Oh, that's incredible. It is such a good song. I am still loving it and choosing it every time. Okay. Well, Sydney Sweeney's nude ad for a sports betting app has sparked fierce and widespread backlash from Olympic and professional athletes. Sweeney posed naked using sports equipment to cover herself in the campaign. Four-time Olympic gold medalist Ariane Titmus called it a kick in the face to every woman who has dedicated her life to perfecting their craft. Sydney Sweeney is not an athlete, I don't think, right? She's just an actress.
0: Just an actress, right? That was paid probably a lot to promote this sports betting app. She was just doing her job, I suppose. But she's also willing to put herself out there, literally put everything out there. One other athlete said, stop sexualizing women in sport. Now, Sweeney came out and defended it, saying it's all about embracing a fun idea with confidence, humor, and a playful edge. This isn't the first ad she's faced controversy for. You know, the American Eagle one it was, where she talked about having good genes.
1: Yes.
0: One didn't go over well.
1: I think how much she has her name out, you know, in the public realm. She's
0: and
1: getting
0: think of
1: so
0: the
1: sports
0: betting app, right? They're just loving it because everybody's saying their name, good or bad. Everybody is saying their name. It's going to become a household name and everybody's going to be, it's going to work, right? I get both points here because, yes, women obviously working their butts off. They've countered with another ad what women really look like in sports. You can look it up and it's women training, right? Mm. Like sweating, blood, sweat, and tears, right? That's what women in sport really look like.
1: I'm totally on the side of the female athletes because they could have found an absolutely stunning, muscular, real female athlete to do this just as well and maybe wouldn't have gotten as much controversy type of attention, but would have gotten a lot of attention too.
0: I guess
1: and
0: the question
1: enough with the fake.
0: The question to ask is this sports betting app, who's their demo? Who are they targeting with this commercial?
1: Yeah, that's too bad.

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1: Good morning. I'm John Brenner. Time for What's Good Exeter Grand Bend, where we catch up with local newsmakers and people doing interesting things in the community.
2: An Exeter husband and wife team is heading to Nova Scotia to compete for a Canadian National Championship. Matt and Carly Dietrich, along with Matt's brother Mark and wife Jessica, have qualified for the PGA Scramble National Final presented by BMW. The team earned its spot after winning the Northeastern Ontario Regional Final in Parry Sound. Matt says the team had a strong finish during the regional final, including two eagles in a row.
3: If you don't really know how you stand until all the scorers got in. So we got into the clubhouse there and we knew we had a good round. We knew we had a shot, but we really didn't know where it stood. So it was kind of patiently waiting, very anxious. So then when they finally announced the winners, it was a bit of a surprise, I guess you could say, because we really didn't know, and a lot of excitement.
2: The family is now preparing to compete against teams from across the country and represent Exeter and South Huron on the national stage. You can read the full story right now at exetertoday.ca. In the newsroom, I'm Kimberly Millimans.
1: Good morning. I'm John Brenner. Here's what's coming up over the next 48 hours. It's everything you need to know.
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1: Showers and windy today with the risk of a thunderstorm early this evening. The high 25, 30 Humidex. Wind becoming light tonight. Fog patches overnight. The low 18. Tomorrow, a mix of sun and cloud. Wednesday's high 25, 30 Humidex. Thursday, it will be 25 with a mix of sun and cloud and a chance of showers. Right now, it's 14. Today's UV index is 6. That's high. 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We're here when you need us. Comfort, care, community.

0: YFM in the morning. Jamie, Lorena, still to come this hour. We're going to talk the job that takes the most steps. Think about it right now. We'll have the answer for you. I'll go ahead and spoil it. It's not your YFM in the morning radio hosts.
1: No, we are kind of like sloths, really. You know, the cute animals that don't move too much? That's us.
0: What did we say this morning? We join you every morning. We drink coffee and together we rot.
1: Jeez, that's nice? Harsh, but
0: it's harsh.
1: We could walk more for sure. And then once we leave the building, we try to get some exercise. Don't worry, folks. We've had lots of people on the text line kind of bragging about all the steps that they take.
0: Yeah.
1: That's a good thing. We love to see that.
0: Yeah. Cash FX, we have our 10th caller. We're chatting with him right after Billy Idol. Nope, wrong spot. Not Billy Idol. We'll hear from him later this hour.
1: There's marshmallows involved.
0: Marshmallow s'mores and Jonas Brothers. Leave Before You Love Me. Here we got it. My FM in the morning.

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2: Hello, good morning.
3: Good morning. How are you, Lorena?
2: Great. How are you?
3: Very good.
2: Excellent. What's your name?
3: Rod.
2: Rod? Guess what?
3: I'm caller number 10.
2: You are!
3: Oh, fantastic.
4: Rod, I don't want to interrupt the party with Lorena here, but I'm here as well. How are you doing, sir?
3: Very good, Jamie. Glad to hear from you.
4: Well, we're glad you're playing along here. What do you make of this contest so far, Rod?
3: It's good. It's good. I listen to it all the time. So I'm glad it started up again. It's a good contest.
2: It's fun, isn't it?
4: We do have fun with it. So these mystery sound effects, we're not going to set the scene or paint any pictures for you, Rod. We're just going to play you a pretty quick sound effect. You have to get creative, close your eyes, and picture what it is. Do you think you're ready?
3: I'm all set.
4: All right, Rod, what is this sound effect? For $125, listen closely.
3: I'm going to say an electric pencil sharpener.
4: Oh, Rod's back to school. Is he sharpening his pencils?
2: What is it? I don't know. They don't tell me, Rod.
4: All right, let's find out. $125, electric pencil sharpener.
1: Your guess is incorrect.
3: Oh. Bollocks.
2: Darn it.
3: Oh, well.
4: I guess you'll have to stick to mechanical pencils, Rod.
3: There you go.
4: Hey, you've added $25 to the jackpot, though. We're now up to $150. We'll try again tomorrow morning. You'll be with us?
3: I will indeed. Thank you very much, gang. Appreciate it.
2: Thank you. Thanks for playing.
3: Take care.
2: Bye-bye.
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2: 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Over in the Seaforth Library, men can drop in for morning coffee at 10, or people can join the knitting and crochet group at 1 p.m. And for the youth in the area aged 12 to 14, you can hit the badminton court at the South Huron District High School tomorrow evening from 5:15 to 6:15. In local sports, the Exeter Hawks are back home Friday night at the South Huron Rec Center, where they take on the Petrolia Flyers. The Hawks are also on the road on Saturday against North Middlesex. The Lucan Irish will also be taken to the road on Saturday when they take on the Thamesford Trojans. You can read and submit more events at exetertoday.ca. In the newsroom, I'm Kimberly Millimans.
1: Good morning. I'm John Brenner. Here's what's coming up over the next 48 hours. It's everything you need to know.
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3: Showers and windy today with the risk of a thunderstorm early this evening. The high 25, 30 Humidex. Wind becoming light tonight. Fog patches overnight. The low 18. Tomorrow, a mix of sun and cloud. Wednesday's high 25, 30 Humidex. Thursday, it will be 25 with a mix of sun and cloud and a chance of showers. Right now, it's 14. Today's UV index is 6. That's high. 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We're here when you need us. 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

0: MyFM in the morning, Jamie Lorena. Thanks again to Rod playing along, getting us to $150 now with an incorrect guess for Cash FX, electric pencil sharpener, not the sound.
1: Mm-hmm. We love that people are still living their life when they're calling. Some lady called and she was making plans with someone to go to the beach.
0: Oh.
1: We just kind of interrupted her life.
0: Well, we tried to get directions to the beach she's staying at, but yeah, she hung up. She got creeped out and hung up. But no, we're going to try again tomorrow morning. Thank you so much for playing along. Just after 8 o'clock, we'll be back. MyFM in the morning, Cash FX. We're talking the jobs that take the most steps. Everybody's obsessed with step counting. Which job? And also, we're going to share stories of the day you took the most steps. What was I doing, Lorena, that I took over 70,000 steps?
1: You were probably playing golf, I'm going to guess.
0: That story after Billy Idol. Here's Money Money on MyFM in the morning. Money, money, money, money. Why did I say money, money? Money.
2: I don't know.
0: Money.
1: I think that's an ABBA song.
0: Yeah, money, money, money, money. You're right. Wrong people. Sorry, Billy.

0: 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Here's what's happening in Exeter Grand Bend.
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2: 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You can book a 30-minute session at the Exeter Library for one-on-one help with library e-resources, your device, or your email. Over in the Seaforth Library, men can drop in for morning coffee at 10, or people can join the knitting and crochet group at 1 p.m. And for the youth in the area aged 12 to 14, you can hit the badminton court at the South Huron District High School tomorrow evening from 5:15 to 6:15. In local sports, the Exeter Hawks are back home Friday night at the South Huron Rec Center, where they take on the Petrolia Flyers. The Hawks are also on the road on Saturday against North Middlesex. The Lucan Irish will also be taken to the road on Saturday when they take on the Thamesford Trojans. You can read and submit more events at exetertoday.ca. In the newsroom, I'm Kimberly Millimans.
1: Good morning. I'm John Brenner. Here's what's coming up over the next 48 hours. It's everything you need to know.
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1: Showers and windy today, risk of a thunderstorm early this evening, the high 25, 30 Humidex. Wind becoming light tonight, fog patches overnight, the low 18. A mix of sun and cloud tomorrow, Wednesday's high 25, 30 Humidex. 25 degrees on Thursday, with a mix of sun and cloud and a chance of showers. Right now it's 17, today's UV index is 6, that's high. 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We're here when you need us. Comfort, care, community.

0: Well, I had a friend who was a talk show host, and he kind of bucked the trend in the whole media encouraging people to vote. He used to say, please don't vote unless you make an informed decision. Don't just vote for the person who has the most signs out there. Don't just vote for someone if you like their name or if you know they've been around for a long time. Really do your homework. And I can't say I totally agree with him because I think people should definitely vote. But having that informed decision is also really important. Learn what you can. And there's a great opportunity to do that courtesy of the Huron Chamber of Commerce. They have finalized a series of 6 events giving residents a chance to meet candidates running in the municipal election. So 2 of the events have already happened. But events are still to come in Blue Water on September 28th, South Huron on September 30th, North Huron on October 6th, and Huron East on October 7th. Head to our website, exetertoday.ca, to find out more.
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0: Time for our celebrations. Will Vincent is celebrating today. A very happy birthday, Will.
2: And my childhood best friend, Jake Fraser, the one I was talking about, covered in all the tattoos. We were talking tattoos earlier. He's celebrating today. Likely treating himself to another tattoo. Happy birthday, buddy.
0: Wonderful. Abigail Horn, happy 7th birthday, Abigail. Love Dad, Mom, Grandma, and Devante.
2: Ashley Carbino celebrating. Happy birthday, Ashley. Love Ron, Blair, and kids.
0: It is also birthday day for Kenny Netto. Love your family and friends. Have a wonderful birthday and a great day.

0: MyFM in the morning with count them out five things we learned this morning on the show. We're going to start with our Cash FX cue to call. We got Rod on the line playing for $125.
1: I'm going to say an electric pencil sharpener.
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1: Bollocks.
3: Darn it.
1: Oh, well.
0: $150 now. Our jackpot is at that mystery sound effect. We'll hear it again tomorrow with our 10th caller just after 8 o'clock.
3: Mm-hmm. And even if you call and we say hi, you're not the right caller, keep calling, okay? Yes. We want you to win. Top tattoo for women over 50. We talked about this morning. We had lots of people guessing. Some said butterflies. How about anything pet related? I have one myself that's pet related. His little heart got some puppy paws. So cute. Kids and parents' names or something that represents someone that's very special to you. But none of those were correct.
0: No, it was a rose. Just a simple rose is the number one tattoo most popular for women over 50. We talked about Choosing Texas, the Ella Langley massive hit that is now tied Mariah Carey. 22 total weeks at number one in the Billboard Hot 100. She's done it again this week, now tying Mariah. One more week, she will break that longstanding record.
3: Oh, good stuff. The Emmys were on last night, and Apple TV's horror comedy Widow's Bay claimed 14 Emmy Awards from 19 nominations, topping all shows at the ceremony. Its wins included Best Comedy Series, Lead Comedy Actor for Matthew Rhys. Also, he also won Lead Actor in a limited series for Netflix's The Beast in Me, which you have seen and
0: that's
3: liked,
0: a
3: right?
0: Good one. Yeah, I love those little mini series that are like 8 episodes. That's a good one to watch for sure. I love that word, horror. That one just doesn't feel, it's like rural to me. I don't like rural.
3: Yes.
0: I don't like horror. Horror.
3: I know. And if you say horror wrong, you're in some trouble.
0: Uh-huh.
3: Okay.
0: Uh-huh.
3: Uh-huh. Roby's pun of the day, everyone. What do you call a flying nun? A bird? A plane? None of the above.

0: Nickelback, Far Away on your Tuesday morning. Not far away from the first day of fall. I'm afraid to say it's a week from today, but that's okay. Hopefully you've had a great summer. I know I've had a pretty good one. We'll make the most of the fall once we get into it. We've still got another weekend ahead of us to enjoy the summertime. It's Adam Weeks here with you, and time sure moves fast. If that's kind of getting to you, you could join in on this. Over 100 people in San Francisco are gathering to scream at the ocean. This might just be the thing you need. This has already come to pass this past weekend, but I'm sure another one will come around. But more than 100 people gathered at Vista Del Mar in San Francisco on Saturday to scream at the ocean. It's the Guttural Scream at the Sea event. The organizers say they felt like they needed a really good scream, and they thought it'd be more fun with other people. One of the people who showed up to scream said their reasons included rent, AI frustrations, and general anger. The event featured a screaming contest. It was judged on volume, length, and style. And the winner, Olivia, she unleashed a scream reaching 121.9 decibels, just below the 129 decibel world record. She got a small megaphone as a prize. She said her scream targeted the world in general, citing family distance, capitalism, and the environment. So if all that stuff out there is starting to get to you, maybe just find a big body of water and scream at it. Bring your friends. Bring 100 people. It would sure freak you out, though, if you just happened to be passing by while this happened and you had no idea what was going on. 100 people screaming would certainly catch your attention. But for now, if you're at work or at home, not ready to go for a scream, we've got some great music that could help you with your anxieties. Let's get into the right stuff with the New Kids on the Block coming up after a break and a look at what's going on here on MyFM.
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1: Showers and windy today with the risk of a thunderstorm early this evening. The high 25, 30 Humidex. Wind becoming light tonight, fog patches overnight, the low 18. A mix of sun and cloud tomorrow, Wednesday's high 25, 30 Humidex. 25 degrees on Thursday with a mix of sun and cloud and a chance of showers. My

0: champagne that meets the strict classification regulations that are set by French authorities. It's very specific what champagne is. So officials are now making an exception this year. They're allowing them to make champagne with a higher alcohol content, which just kind of breaks the rules a little bit. But this apparently will make things easier on the grape growers. And if you're wondering just how bad this year's growing season was in France, champagne production is estimated to fall by 48% this year. Nearly half. Something to keep in mind if you've got a celebration coming up or you're getting ready to christen a boat.
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0: More tunes on the way this hour, and then we'll kick off your 11 o'clock with a song that just tied Mariah Carey's record on the Billboard Hot 100. And next hour, we'll catch you up on what happened on MyFM in the Morning's Cash FX this morning. I'll even play the sound to get you ready for tomorrow. My

0: Simple Plan, I'm Just a Kid on MyFM, and we kicked off the hour. The first tune of your 11 o'clock hour was Ella Langley's Choosin' Texas. And Ella Langley's Choosin' Texas has tied Mariah Carey's All I Want for Christmas Is You, both holding the record for 22 non-consecutive weeks at the top of the Billboard Hot 100. And with Christmas still 2 months away, it looks like Ella Langley could surpass Mariah Carey's record to become the biggest song in the Hot 100 history. But don't worry, Mariah will be back in December. It's Adam Weeks here with you. Of course, we're playing MyFM in the Morning Cash FX. You get your cue to call with Jamie and Lorena at 8 o'clock in the morning. You call in. If you get through, if you're caller number 10, you take your shot at guessing the sound. We started with $100. Every wrong guess, it goes up by $25. And this morning, Rod took his shot.
1: Rod, guess what?
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1: 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I'm John Brenner. 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
1: Showers and windy today with the risk of a thunderstorm early this evening. The high 25, 30 Humidex. Wind becoming light tonight. Fog patches overnight. The low 18. A mix of sun and cloud tomorrow. Wednesday's high 25, 30 Humidex. 25 degrees on Thursday with a mix of sun and cloud and a chance of showers.
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3: 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Of course, we'll get into the news, sports, weather, all coming up at 12 o'clock. Let you know what's happening on a Tuesday. 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

0: 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Here's what's happening in Exeter Grand Bend.
1: This afternoon, cloudy skies, some rain expected. A high of 25 degrees. Right now, it's 20 degrees. Good afternoon, I'm Kimberly Millemans. According to the Association of Municipalities of Ontario, about 6,663 candidates are running for roughly 2,800 elected positions across the province. That is up from about 6,306 candidates in 2022 on the municipal elections. The number of candidates being acclaimed has dropped, with 400 candidates acclaimed this year compared to 540 in 2022. Locally, South Huron had one candidate acclaimed in 2022, while five candidates were acclaimed in Bluewater and two in Lambton Shores. During the 2026 municipal election, we have one acclaimed candidate in South Huron, two in Bluewater, and three in Lambton Shores. A five-year-old child is recovering after being struck by a vehicle in Goderich. Huron County OPP and EMS responded to the collision on Quebec Street shortly before 2:30 p.m. on Saturday. Police say the child suffered serious but non-life-threatening injuries and was taken by ambulance to a trauma center. The child is now in stable condition. The investigation is ongoing. Anyone with any information is asked to contact OPP. And Big Brothers Big Sisters of South Huron is getting ready to celebrate a special milestone with the return of its annual Harvesting Hope Dinner on September 25th. Executive Director Amy Wilhelm says the event is being held during a very important month for the organization.
2: September is Big Brothers Big Sisters Month. It's a time dedicated to us raising awareness about the importance of mentoring and the lasting impact positive role models can have on the healthy development of children and youth.
1: This year marks the 10th anniversary of the event, which will be held at the Barn Restaurant and Pub. In MyFM Sports, in NFL action, Kansas City topped Denver 31-10. In MLB action, Detroit defeated Toronto 6-5 yesterday. Toronto currently sits one game out of the final wildcard spot in the American League. They look to make up some ground tonight when they host the Tigers. I'm Kimberly Millemans. Stay connected to your community. Visit exertoday.ca one, two, or three times a day for the latest breaking and local news. Your Exeter Grand Bend 3-day forecast is coming up next.
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5: Here's Exeter Grandbend's three-day forecast from the MyFM Weather Center. This afternoon, cloudy skies, rain expected, a high of 25 degrees. Overnight, thunderstorms in the forecast, low of 18 degrees. Tomorrow, mixed sun and cloud, a high of 25 throughout the day and a low of 12 degrees overnight. And for Thursday, rain expected, a high of 23 degrees. I'm Kimberly Milliman's Exeter Grandbend's breaking and local news.

0: MyFM, your home of MyFM in the Morning's Cash FX. Well, we don't have another winner again today, but I'll have your recap coming up at about 2:20. On the way, I'm going to tell you all about a fun dessert that I tested out. I saw it online, tested it out for myself. I know it works. It's a fun fall one. We'll talk some more on the way.
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0: 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Maya FM, your home for the Maya FM in the morning. Cash FX, it is. Emily, well, this I saw on social media. It's so simple and so yummy that you're not going to believe it. All it is you just need to buy yourself a brownie batter pre-made box and those little Pillsbury cookies that have little ghosts or the pumpkins on them. That's it. That's all you need. So what you'll do is you'll make the brownie according to the box. Then you place the little cookies on top. I usually do about 3 down, 4 across, depending on the size of your pan you're using. And that way you can cut it as if each little square of brownie has a little cookie with it. Bake the brownies according to the box, and boom, there you go. It is a fun fall favorite. It looks really cute. And you know what? Who doesn't love a brownie cookie combo? They're quite good. And I've already ate the whole thing, so I got to go back to the store and buy myself some more supplies. Again, all you need, a box brownie mix and those Pillsbury cookies. Let me know if you try it out for yourself. 855-WIN-MYFM.
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5: Here's Exeter Grimben's 3-day forecast from the MyFM Weather Center. This afternoon, cloudy skies, rain expected, a high of 25 degrees. Overnight, thunderstorms in the forecast, low of 18 degrees. Tomorrow, mixed sun and cloud, a high of 25 throughout the day and a low of 12 degrees overnight. And for Thursday, rain expected, a high of 23 degrees. I'm Kimberly Millimans, the Exeter Grimben's breaking and local news.

0: deaths away from hot engines. The fire marshal also recommends keeping a fire extinguisher nearby and taking regular breaks to inspect machinery and staying alert while working. Now, that is something that is so important that you may not have realized just because it's fall and we're kind of out of that so-called dry season of summer. Doesn't mean fire safety has to stop then. Well, we're going to come up with some more MyFM music. Plus, too, I'm going to test your knowledge.
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0: What could possibly be the least liked vegetable? My FM, your home for the My FM in the Morning Cash FX. It is, Emily. According to a recent poll, showed that the least liked vegetable is this. In fact, 27% of people disapproved of that, followed by beets. So that's your hint. It's not beets, something else. Beat that. 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Coming up, I'll reveal the answer, but you can text me what you think it is over at 855-WIN-MY-FM. 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
11: Here's Exeter Grimben's three-day forecast from the MyFM Weather Center. This afternoon, cloudy skies, rain expected, a high of 25 degrees. Overnight, thunderstorms in the forecast, low of 18 degrees. Tomorrow, mixed sun and cloud, a high of 25 throughout the day and a low of 12 degrees overnight. And for Thursday, rain expected, a high of 23 degrees. I'm Kimberly Millman's, the Exeter Grimben's Breaking and Local News. My

If I said 27% of people don't like this vegetable, and that was the least liked one according to a new poll, you might be surprised to find out it was turnip. That's right. A lot of people on the text line guessing peas or guessing broccoli or even cauliflower was one that was guessed. Brussels sprouts another, but it was in fact turnip. I was really shocked to find out. What's your least favorite vegetable? I don't think there's a vegetable I don't like. Let me know over at 855 WinMyFM.

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0: My FM, the home of My FM in the mornings, Cash FX. It is Emily. This morning, Jamie Lorena had Rod, who was our lucky caller today, and this is what he thought this sound was.
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1: 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I'm Kimberly Millimans. 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
1: Here's Exeter Grand Bend's three-day forecast from the MyFM Weather Center. This afternoon, cloudy skies, rain expected, a high of 25 degrees. Overnight, thunderstorms in the forecast, low of 18 degrees. Tomorrow, mixed sun and cloud, a high of 25 throughout the day and a low of 12 degrees overnight. And for Thursday, rain expected, a high of 23 degrees. I'm Kimberly Millimans, the Exeter Grand Bend's breaking and local news.
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0: Exeter Grand Bend's at 90.5 MyFM. Hey, it's Emily. 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
0: Keith and Wendy are coming up to keep you company after 3 o'clock. They'll have their What in the Word plus 2 at 5:20. They'll have your recap for MyFM in the Morning's Cash FX in case you missed it earlier. Right now, it's Olivia Dean.

0: iFam in the afternoon. It's Wendy and Keith. Word of the day time. What in the word? Word, word, word, word, word, word, word, word.
1: All right, Wendy, you got a word all lined up. I see your mischievous little grin, so I'm assuming you think this one's going to be a stumper, but you're going to say the word. We got to try and figure out what it is. What is it today?
0: As per usual, you're wrong.
1: Oh, good. It's a nice softball.
0: Well, so here's the thing. Yesterday, I tried a new source of wordery. Mm-hmm. So today, I went back to the original source because mm-hmm. I was just like, you know what? Clearly, those were more stumpy.
1: Wells already run dry.
0: Yeah, those were stumpers more. But this one, you're going to get. So there will be a tough one soon, but today's is quorum.
1: Quorum. It's yes. Like agreement. And that's all we need to know. We agree that maybe we should find a third source?
0: Do you want to say
1: wait a minute. Well, quorum?
0: Yeah.
1: Oh, no. What have I done?
0: I know.
1: Is it not?
0: No. I mean, I guess an agreement could be made, but it's not necessarily an agreement.
1: But necessarily, could it be an agreement?
0: Do you want me to give you, they didn't. Okay, here's a sentence. We need a quorum of 15 staff members on the call in order to move forward with the items on the meeting agenda.
1: See, that's why I figured it was something like that, because I knew it had to do with, voting on stuff. Mm-hmm. And, so is that a voting group then, or like a...
0: Yeah, so refers to the smallest number of people who must be present at a meeting in order for an official decision to be made.
1: Hmm. Well, there's two of us here. I'm going to put my hand up, and I agree that I won, and motion carries.
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1: Nominations are now open for the Huron County Accessibility Awards. 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And for our community calendar coming up tomorrow, it's the Hey Neighbor Exeter Block Party from 5 to 7 p.m. in the South Huron Municipal Parking Lot. I'm Kimberly Millimans. Everything that matters in Exeter, Grand Bend, you'll hear here on 90.5 MyFM. 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
1: Here's Exeter Grand Bend's three-day forecast from the MyFM Weather Center. This afternoon, cloudy skies, rain expected, a high of 25 degrees. Overnight, thunderstorms in the forecast, low of 18 degrees. Tomorrow, mixed sun and cloud, a high of 25 throughout the day and a low of 12 degrees overnight. And for Thursday, rain expected, a high of 23 degrees. I'm Kimberly Millimans, the Exeter Grand Bend's breaking and local news.
6: My

0: My FM in the afternoon. It's Wendy and Keith, and I got some bad news, Wendy.
1: Oh, no. What is it?
0: Fall's like days away.
1: You know what? I do love the warmer months, but I also know some people that really love the fall season, spooky season. So I feel like it's not, some people might be actually excited about that.
0: So here's the thing. I am one of them. I love fall. I'm a sweaty Betty. I'm very excited not to be sweating all the time. However, I do still have like a bunch of things that I wanted to get done before the fall actually started. So I think that's why I'm kind of like, oh no. Like I've got stuff I got to fix at home. I got things I have to clean, and I don't think I'm going to have enough time.
1: Basically, you have a to-do list, but you've been slacking is what I hear.
0: No. Here's the thing. People, and I think some of you can relate, they just keep piling things on top of what I already have to do. So I cross stuff off, and then, it's like do a big check mark on the board and then clean my hands off. And then I turn around and look and somebody's put like 10 other things on my to-do list. So, like my dryer, the little knob on it just broke off the other day. Now we got to fix that.
1: Why would you break it to begin with?
0: You don't know how much laundry I have to go through. I'm doing so many loads a day that like the physical dryer is like, please, like just stop. So there's no end in sight to any of it. And I am fastly running out of time to do it. So get ready for fall next week.
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1: 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Do you like when people suck up to you? 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
0: I'm not a suck up, but who doesn't like being sucked up to?
1: Okay, well, we're about to suck up to someone, so get ready.
0: Lots of sucking.

0: It's 4 o'clock. Here's what's happening in Exeter Grand Bend.
1: Tonight, cloudy skies, risk of a thunderstorm, a low of 16 degrees. Right now, it's 21 degrees. Good afternoon, I'm Kimberly Millimans. A 5-year-old child is recovering after being struck by a vehicle in Goderich. Huron County OPP and EMS responded to the collision on Quebec Street shortly before 2:30 p.m. on Saturday. Police say the child suffered serious but non-life-threatening injuries and was taken by ambulance to a trauma center. The child is now in stable condition. No one else was injured in the collision. The investigation is ongoing. Police are asking anyone who witnessed the collision or has dash cam footage to contact OPP. Nominations are now open for the Huron County Accessibility Awards. The Huron County Accessibility Advisory Committee gives out the awards each year to recognize people and organizations working to improve accessibility and make the community more inclusive. Residents are encouraged to nominate someone they feel deserves to be recognized. Nominations must be submitted by 11:59 p.m. on Sunday, September 27th. We have full details, including how to nominate someone, at exetertoday.ca. And now that students are back in the classrooms, families may still be trying to get sleep schedules back on track. Psychologist Dr. Christine Quarles says rather than fighting over bedtime, parents should concentrate on a consistent morning routine.
2: Focus more on when they wake up and when kids, you can control wake up time. You will be super annoying, but they might shout at you. That's okay. I'm used to that as a parent.
1: Getting up at the same time helps build what Quirrell calls sleep pressure throughout the day, making it easier to fall asleep naturally at night. She says consistency helps build healthy sleep habits. In MyFM Sports and NFL action, Kansas City topped Denver 31-10. In MLB action, Detroit defeated Toronto 6-5 yesterday. Toronto currently sits one game out of the final wildcard spot in the American League. They look to make up some ground tonight when they host the Tigers. I'm Kimberly Millimans. Stay connected to your community. Visit exetertoday.ca 1, 2, or 3 times a day for the latest breaking and local news. Your Exeter Grand Bend 3-day forecast is coming up next.
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1: Here's Exeter Grand Bend's 3-day forecast from the MyFM Weather Center. Overnight, thunderstorms in the forecast, low of 18 degrees. Tomorrow, mixed sun and cloud, a high of 25 throughout the day and a low of 12 degrees overnight. And for Thursday, rain expected, a high of 23 degrees. I'm Kimberly Millimans, Exeter Grand Bend's breaking and local news.

0: us all night.
1: My fam in the afternoon, it's Wendy and Keith. Do you know what today is?
2: I do, because you just told me, and I know why you just told me. We'll get into that in just a bit. But today is IT Professionals Day. So all those, let's just call them what they are. Beautiful human beings who just take care of all our online systems and stuff. It's a day to celebrate them.
1: Yes, gorgeous, amazing, perfect heroes. They save us when we need saving.
2: It sounds like you're sucking up, Wendy.
1: It does sound like I'm sucking up, and maybe I am a little bit, because maybe I've had a few technical difficulties, and maybe they've come in to, you know, to help out, and I just want them to know that even though they think that I am dumb, I appreciate them.
2: And I mean, as much as I'm sure they appreciate hearing that, they would probably also appreciate if you just stopped breaking everything.
1: Yeah, I should clarify. They didn't call me dumb, because they never would, because they're like professionals and stuff. But sometimes it's like when you go to get your car fixed and you swear there's a noise and then they come and then everything's working fine. It's like one of those situations. So yeah, I don't try to break things. I actually try to keep things smooth, and I go out of my way to not email them, because I know that, I want to keep them in my good books. So.
2: As we all should. So if you're thinking that you have to contact IT today or do anything like that, just, you know, do them a little favor. Mm-hmm. Just before you email them and stuff like that, just turn it off and turn it back on again.
1: I'm going to send them an email. Yeah, I'm going to send them an email being like, I hurt you.
2: I'm sure they'll appreciate that.
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7: 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If you have any information regarding this crime or any other crime, call Crime Stoppers at 1-800-222-TIPS or submit a web tip online at p3tips.com. 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
6: At Axiom Mutual, they work where they live and believe in looking after what matters most to their members. 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

0: My FM in the afternoon. It's Wendy and Keith. Did you watch the Emmys?
1: So, and here's the thing. I got to give my wife props for this. She actually will like go ahead and whenever she sees something is going to happen, PVR it. I 100% forgot until it was like 10 o'clock last night and I was like, oh, the Emmys are on. So I just kind of quickly went through. But I will say my favorite part about the Emmys is always like figuring out what I have to watch that I haven't been watching. Because, you know, like, I mean, there's you can only really take critical stuff with like a grain of salt. But I mean, Widow's Bay show, it's been on my radar for a while. I think it won like 14 Emmys last night. So probably going to have to move that one to the top of the list. It's the most that a comedy series has ever won. So that's very intriguing. Also, Hacks. I've never watched that show, but literally all I hear is good things ever. So it's those are two things that are going right up to the top of my rec list. Did you watch any of it?
0: I did not. I saw, you know, the outfit photos and stuff because I'm into that. But yeah, you're right with the shows because some of the shows I'm like, I haven't even heard of this before. So it definitely gets on your radar. But also, I have a question. How do you even become a critic? Because I feel like you could be good at that. But like, what requirements do you get to be like the top? Like, you're going to judge the Emmys because that's some big stuff.
1: Yeah, if it's like the Oscars, I know it's kind of like voting members, like everybody who's like eligible for an Oscar, you get to like vote on stuff, which seems like a crazy thing. Like just because you are in movies, you get to vote on them. But I mean, I guess it's much more of a qualification than me just sitting here behind a microphone. So, I mean, props to them.
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10: Here's Exeter Grand Bend's three-day forecast from the My FM Weather Center. Overnight, thunderstorms in the forecast, low of 18 degrees. Tomorrow, mixed sun and cloud, a high of 25 throughout the day and a low of 12 degrees overnight. And for Thursday, rain expected, a high of 23 degrees. I'm Kimberly Millimans, the Exeter Grand Bend's breaking and local news.

0: MyFM in the afternoon. It's Wendy and Keith. We were just talking about the Emmys a couple minutes ago. Some very big highs through the night and some very low lows and some very touching moments. Really, like, the whole gamut of emotions run there. One thing I do want to get to before what I think is maybe the most egregious thing they've ever done. Very awesome tribute to Catherine O'Hara. You've probably seen it by now. If not, you can look it up. It's everywhere online. Her on-screen children, Macaulay Culkin and Dan Levy, and the sister from Schitt's Creek. I can't remember her name right now, but the actual one Canadian on there. She paid tribute to her. Very, very cool. And like Dolly got a tribute, which is very surprising because Dolly famously not really on TV that much, especially considering who they left off the In Memoriam list later in the show.
1: But she's still such a big icon that I can...
0: You had to do it.
1: I was going to say,
0: it had to be done. But who they left off there, and I think this might be like the biggest, craziest thing of all, Chuck Norris.
1: Wow.
0: Walker, freaking Texas Ranger, not mentioned in the In Memoriam.
1: Yeah.
0: Which is... absurd. Eight seasons, nine
1: Very
0: seasons or something like that.
1: About that.
0: Who else got left off here? This is maybe the second most egregious thing. I actually might even move to the top because, earlier in the show, they had, Buffy herself, Sarah Michelle Gellar, and the guy that played Angel, David Boreanaz, up there. But they left out of the In Memoriam, Nicholas Brendon, who played, was it Xander?
1: Yes, yeah, Xander, yeah.
0: Again, 7 years on TV.
1: Very surprised about that.
0: He was on Criminal Minds for a whole bunch of time. Like, how do you just forget, like, two people like that? And here's another one, too, and this might get me right in the childhood. Peter Cullen, whose name you might not know, but he's the voice of Optimus Prime from Transformers, has been forever. Passed away not even that long ago, like a couple weeks ago. And same thing. They just didn't... Actually, I think it was the same day as Dolly. So they clearly knew what was going on. And, yeah.
1: I mean, that was a very hard time. Like, we had a lot of heartbreak. I'm not excusing it, but it was, very overwhelming.
0: And I get there's only so much time. Like, you can't just have an In Memoriam go on and on forever. But, do better. It's Chuck Norris.
1: Well, but also Buffy. Like, you have Anthony Head and then Michelle Trachtenberg as well. And, just, like, so many, that cast was, like, stacked with amazing actors.
0: Seems like we could have maybe just put all three on screen at one time then, maybe.

0: businesses. 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

0: It's 5 o'clock. Here's what's happening in Exeter Grand Bend.
1: Tonight, cloudy skies, risk of a thunderstorm, a low of 16 degrees. Right now, it's 21 degrees. Good afternoon, I'm Kimberly Millimans. According to the Association of Municipalities of Ontario, about 6,663 candidates are running for roughly 2,800 elected positions across the province. That is up from about 6,306 candidates in 2022 on the municipal elections. The number of candidates being acclaimed has dropped, with 400 candidates acclaimed this year compared to 540 in 2022. Locally, South Huron had one candidate acclaimed in 2022, while five candidates were acclaimed in Bluewater and two in Lambton Shores. During the 2026 municipal election, we have one acclaimed candidate in South Huron, two in Bluewater, and three in Lambton Shores. A five-year-old child is recovering after being struck by a vehicle in Goderich. Huron County OPP and EMS responded to the collision on Quebec Street shortly before 2:30 p.m. on Saturday. Police say the child suffered serious but non-life-threatening injuries and was taken by ambulance to a trauma center. The child is now in stable condition. The investigation is ongoing. Anyone with any information is asked to contact OPP. And Big Brothers Big Sisters of South Huron is getting ready to celebrate a special milestone with the return of its annual Harvesting Hope Dinner on September 25th. Executive Director Amy Wilhelm says the event is being held during a very important month for the organization.
2: September is Big Brothers Big Sisters Month. It's a time dedicated to us raising awareness about the importance of mentoring and the lasting impact positive role models can have on the healthy development of children and youth.
1: This year marks the 10th anniversary of the event, which will be held at the Barn Restaurant and Pub. In MyFM Sports, in NFL action, Kansas City topped Denver 31-10. In MLB action, Detroit defeated Toronto 6-5 yesterday. Toronto currently sits one game out of the final wild card spot in the American League. They look to make up some ground tonight when they host the Tigers. I'm Kimberly Millimans. Stay connected to your community. Visit ExeterToday.ca one, two, or three times a day for the latest breaking and local news. Your Exeter Grand Bend 3-day forecast is coming up next.
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5: Canadian and U.S. markets both fell today, with the TSX down as higher oil prices and surging bond yields intensified inflation concerns, while the S&P 500 dropped 0.4%, the Dow 0.6%, and NASDAQ 0.8% as the 10-year Treasury yield breached 5%, and investors positioned for an expected Federal Reserve rate hike tomorrow amid elevated Middle East tensions. The S&P TSX Composite Index was down 120 points at 35,582. In New York, the Dow Jones Industrial Average was down 328 points at 52,093. The S&P 500 Index was down 34 points at 7,586, while the NASDAQ Composite was down 205 points at 25,982. The Canadian dollar traded for 71.8 cents U.S. The crude oil contract was up $4.49 at $105.88 per barrel, and the gold contract was down $16 at $4,335 an ounce. 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
1: Here's Exeter Grandbend's three-day forecast from the MyFM Weather Center. Overnight, thunderstorms in the forecast, low of 18 degrees. Tomorrow, mixed sun and cloud, a high of 25 throughout the day and a low of 12 degrees overnight. And for Thursday, rain expected, a high of 23 degrees. I'm Kimberly Millimans, the Exeter Grandbend's breaking and local news.

0: My Fem in the Afternoon, it's Wendy and Keith. Have you heard about this whole AI Google age estimation technology thing?
1: I'll be honest. I do not care about anything that has to do with AI. If I see AI anywhere, I literally tune out. Like, if I see you put up like an event poster on Facebook and it's AI, I'm just not even paying attention.
0: I know, because there's too much AI everywhere. But what?
2: Slop.
0: But what if AI was actually used for good? I know. Shocking.
1: Well, let's not get ahead of ourselves.
0: So Google, they're bringing AI-powered age estimation technology right here to Canada. Basically, this is to help protect youth. So analyze your viewing habits, your searches, what you watch on YouTube, that sort of thing. And if it decides that you're under 18, the account will get extra protections like limiting content recommendations. But here's the good news for you. If you happen to have, a little bit less mature searches, maybe you're searching like, what does my fart smell like, or something like that.
1: Have you been looking in my history?
0: Then you can actually kind of fight back with that and verify your age with government ID.
1: I do also think it's very, very rich that this same Google who's bringing age verification to Canada, they are also the ones who aren't letting us actually share news content. So pretty freaking rich.
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0: My FM in the afternoon. It's Wendy and Keith. Just a minute ago, we were talking about AI and how Google's bringing some sort of age verification thing where the robot looks at what you're looking at and decides whether or not you're 18. It's all ridiculous. I'm not a fan of AI. I've said it many, many times.
1: You have kids, though, so I'm very surprised about this.
0: Yeah, but here's the thing. With that, it's called being a parent and actually knowing what your kids are watching and getting ahead of the curve that way. But this, the whole AI thing, it's actually, I think we should all be more scared of it than we are. Because
1: I'm terrified of it.
0: You should be, because especially over this last week. So it started with like one guy who I think he worked for like OpenAI or one of the companies. He's worked for a bunch of them actually, and he quit because he said that from what he's seen, they're all going towards like a super intelligent AI, like a singularity, way too quick. So he said, "Yeah, like I'm tapping out. It's way too scary. Like this is not going to end well." And at first I was like, "Okay, well that's maybe one guy." Maybe he's blowing things out of proportion. Since then, in like a matter of like 3 days, the heads of Microsoft's AI department, Google's AI, and the OpenAI dude, Sam Altman, have all been like, yeah, we're going to start scaling back as things are getting a little too crazy out there. So like the people who let the cat out of the bag are now being like, oh yeah, we got to shove this thing back in. And
1: is that their choice or is that like the head of the company telling them?
0: And this is how you know it's horrifying, because they are the heads of the companies. They're the ones that stand to make all this money off of it, and they're the ones willingly not being legally told to stop. They're doing it out of their own volition, being like, we don't want to keep going with this right now. So like that should be the most horrifying thing, when capitalist people like these just don't want to make money because they know what they're doing is too terrifying. That's just like a little frightening, right?
1: We should just ban AI.
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11: Here's Exeter Grandbend's three-day forecast from the MyFM Weather Center. Overnight, thunderstorms in the forecast, low of 18 degrees. Tomorrow, mixed sun and cloud, a high of 25 throughout the day and a low of 12 degrees overnight. And for Thursday, rain expected, a high of 23 degrees. I'm Kimberly Milliman's, the Exeter Grandbend's breaking and local news.

0: SFX in the Morning, day two.
1: Yeah, not another good one. Or I guess another not good one would be the better way to put that. Either way, no correct answer. I'm just very distraught about the whole thing because today's answer I thought for sure was going to be the one that actually was correct. But alas.
0: Rod, guess what?
2: I'm caller number 10.
0: You are!
2: Oh, fantastic.
3: Rod, I don't want to interrupt the party with Lorena here, but I'm here as well. How are you doing, sir?
2: Very good, Jamie. Glad to hear from you.
3: Well, we're glad you're playing along here. What do you make of this contest so far, Rod?
2: It's good. It's good. I listen to it all the time. So I'm glad it started up again. It's a good contest.
0: It's fun, isn't it?
3: We do have fun with it. So these mystery sound effects, we're not going to set the scene or paint any pictures for you, Rod. We're just going to play you a pretty quick sound effect. You have to get creative, close your eyes, and picture what it is. Do you think you're ready?
2: I'm all set.
3: All right, Rod, what is this sound effect? For $125, listen closely.
2: I'm going to say an electric pencil sharpener.
3: Oh, Rod's back to school. Is he sharpening his pencils?
0: What is it? I don't know. They don't tell me, Rod.
3: All right, let's find out. $125, electric pencil sharpener.
4: Your guess is incorrect.
2: Oh. Bollocks.
0: Darn it.
2: Oh, well.
3: I guess you'll have to stick to mechanical pencils, Rod.
2: There you go.
3: Hey, you've added $25 to the jackpot, though. We're now up to $150. We'll try again tomorrow morning. You'll be with us?
2: I will indeed. Thank you very much, gang. Appreciate it.
0: Thank you. Thanks for playing.
2: Take care.
0: Bye-bye.
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0: My Fam in the Afternoon. It's Wendy and Keith. And Keith, what are we talking about tomorrow?
1: Tomorrow on the show, we're going to talk about how I am in massive need of a vacation.
0: Okay. That's, aren't we all, though?
1: Yeah, but mostly me, though. I mean, I think I could just, you know, I think I'm just going to phone it in tomorrow. Maybe I'll just call into the show.
0: Okay. Well,
1: stay at home, kick my feet up.
0: Now we know you're faking a sick day.
1: Get pampered, get my nails done, my hair did, all that stuff.
0: All right. Well, can you at least join me tomorrow on MyFM?

0: It's 6 o'clock. Here's what's happening in Exeter Grand Bend.
1: Tonight, cloudy skies, risk of a thunderstorm, a low of 16 degrees. Right now, it's 21 degrees. Good afternoon, I'm Kimberly Millimans. A 5-year-old child is recovering after being struck by a vehicle in Goderich. Huron County OPP and EMS responded to the collision on Quebec Street shortly before 2:30 p.m. on Saturday. Police say the child suffered serious but non-life-threatening injuries and was taken by ambulance to a trauma center. The child is now in stable condition. No one else was injured in the collision. The investigation is ongoing. Police are asking anyone who witnessed the collision or has dash cam footage to contact OPP. Nominations are now open for the Huron County Accessibility Awards. The Huron County Accessibility Advisory Committee gives out the awards each year to recognize people and organizations working to improve accessibility and make the community more inclusive. Residents are encouraged to nominate someone they feel deserves to be recognized. Nominations must be submitted by 11:59 p.m. on Sunday, September 27th. We have full details, including how to nominate someone, at exetertoday.ca. And now that students are back in the classrooms, families may still be trying to get sleep schedules back on track. Psychologist Dr. Christine Quirrell says rather than fighting over bedtime, parents should concentrate on a consistent morning routine.
2: Focus more on when they wake up and when kids, you can control wake-up time. You will be super annoying, but they might shout at you. That's okay. I'm used to that as a parent.
1: Getting up at the same time helps build what Quirrell calls sleep pressure throughout the day, making it easier to fall asleep naturally at night. She says consistency helps build healthy sleep habits. In MyFM Sports, in NFL action, Kansas City topped Denver 31-10. In MLB action, Detroit defeated Toronto 6-5 yesterday. Toronto currently sits one game out of the final wildcard spot in the American League. They look to make up some ground tonight when they host the Tigers. I'm Kimberly Millimans. Stay connected to your community. Visit exetertoday.ca 1, 2, or 3 times a day for the latest breaking and local news. Your Exeter Grand Bend 3-day forecast is coming up next.
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1: Here's Exeter Grand Bend's 3-day forecast from the MyFM Weather Center. Overnight, thunderstorms in the forecast, low of 18 degrees. Tomorrow, mixed sun and cloud, a high of 25 throughout the day and a low of 12 degrees overnight. And for Thursday, rain expected, a high of 23 degrees. I'm Kimberly Millimans, the Exeter Grand Bend's breaking and local news.

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11: Here's Exeter Grandbend's 3-day forecast from the MyFM Weather Center. Overnight, thunderstorms in the forecast, low of 18 degrees. Tomorrow, mixed sun and cloud, a high of 25 throughout the day and a low of 12 degrees overnight. And for Thursday, rain expected, a high of 23 degrees. I'm Kimberly Millimans, Exeter Grandbend's breaking and local news.

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Here's Exeter Grandbend's 3-day forecast from the MyFM Weather Center. Overnight, thunderstorms in the forecast, low of 18 degrees. Tomorrow, mixed sun and cloud, a high of 25 throughout the day and a low of 12 degrees overnight. And for Thursday, rain expected, a high of 23 degrees. I'm Kimberly Millimans, the Exeter Grandbend's breaking and local news.

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